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1: Luke Bryan there. 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There is some drama we're about to sort through in a few minutes here. First, it's Be By You. This is Luke Combs.

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Hey, it's Bobby Bones. 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
1: 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On a train.

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There's George Burris. 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
1: 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Yeah.
0: All right, we'll get to this in just a couple of minutes. Hang out.
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Taylor Swift with I Knew It, I Knew You. Wayne D after 10 o'clock. Group therapy continues in a few here, so sit tight for that. Got new artist Alexandra K checking in after Morgan Wallen.

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And starting Monday, we are putting you on a plane to Vegas. Could be checking out this year's iHeartRadio Music Festival presented by Capital One. 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Because that means the iHeartRadio Music Festival is just in your backyard. Everybody else, we want to put you on a plane. 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
1: 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Then after that, our most popular game, Easy Trivia, tomorrow morning.

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It's called What If We Don't?

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Hey, it's Bobby Bones. Tomorrow morning at 9 a.m., we'll kick off your weekend with the Friday morning dance party. You're going to love it. Then after that, our most popular game, Easy Trivia. Tomorrow morning, Bobby Bones Show. I'm

0: 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Getting ready to dive in. Got some big stories coming out of Nashville. Tay, what's up?
1: Ooh, we are about to get a banger of a collab. I'm so excited for this one.
0: Kurt. 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
2: 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Boston is a song I wrote when I was waiting on a guy who was picking me up. I couldn't stop thinking about him, and this is what I was feeling while I was waiting for him. Here's my song, Boston. On a

0: 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And that was my song, Boston.
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7: 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Welcome to show number 1673 of After Midnight. I'm your host, Granger Smith. Always grateful to be with you, especially on a day like this. The best day of the work week. It's finally here. I've got some good news I want to read for you. Hang tight. I've also got some Nashville news with Ann Hudson. She's bringing in stories about your favorite stars out there in Nashville and what they're up to.
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Now, I know it's Friday, and that's already really good news, but how about a good news story to go on top of that? Hang on for two songs, and I'll share some with you.

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So the topic I want to talk about next hour is this. What did you do as a kid that you got away with? If you got a story, I want to put you on the air so you could tell it. 866-607-8383. We'll talk next hour. 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
1: 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Love your show, man. I'm watching, listening. 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
7: Welcome to Friday, everybody. It's After Midnight. I'm your host, Granger Smith. Keep it right here. I'm so glad that you're with me. I've got a bunch of good country music to play for you. I've also got this question. What did you do as a kid that you got away with? What did you do as a kid that you got away with? I'm looking for your phone call. I'm going to put you on the air. 866-607-8383. Also, Earl Bibbles Jr., the country boy, has got a dumb criminal story. All this here at hour number two. Whatever the reason you're up early or up late, I'm just glad you're here. It's After Midnight.

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7: 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I'm Granger Smith, your host. 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

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Last hour, we asked this question, what did you do as a kid that you got away with? 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
1: 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And Granger Smith is the voice that keeps the night going strong. 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
7: Third shifters wrapping up this work week here on After Midnight. It's finally Friday. Glad to be alongside you. Granger Smith here, your host of After Midnight. I've got this question. What is your hometown famous for? How do you answer that? 866-607-8383. Earl Dibbles Jr., the country boy, has got a dumb criminal story to tell us, too, at the back half of the hour.
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1: Hey, Granger, this is Misty from Statesville, North Carolina. I'm on my way into work. Just love listening to you in the morning on my way to work and get my day started. And you just bring so much joy and happiness. 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
0: 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Thank you for that call. I

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8: Finally Friday, early risers. What's up? Welcome to After Midnight with me, your host, Granger Smith. So grateful you guys have made this America's favorite radio program. Now, I've got some good news besides that I want to read for you, hopefully put a smile on your face early on a Friday. And then Nashville news, Ann Hudson's going to have you covered on that. Stories about your favorite stars in Nashville and what they're up to. All of this coming up soon this hour. 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

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Now, I know it's Friday, and that's already really good news, but how about a good news story to go on top of that? Hang on for two songs, and I'll share some with you.

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1: 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I'm out here Ubering to 3, 4 in the morning. Thanks, sir.
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I know you know the Purple Heart was created, but I bet you don't know by who. 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
1: Hello, Granger. I just wanted to let you know that I ordered your book from my local bookstore in Collinsville, Oklahoma. Have a good night.
0: Oh, you're so sweet. Thank you so much for that. And

0: We have Ann Hudson coming here with stories about her favorite stars out there in Nashville. All these stars that we play on the show, we want to know what's going on in their lives. So what you got going on, Ann?
1: Well, this one's about a star we may or may not play. I don't know how much I believe this story, but could Travis Kelce be recording a country album? It's got to be Jeff, right? I don't know, but I'll explain coming up in your national news next.

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0: ready to get back to the show? We sure are. It's Amy from the Bobby Bone Show, and thanks for listening. 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
6: We're going to play easy trivia in about 3 minutes. 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Eddie, what's the center of a cell called?
8: Oh, that's the nucleus.
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6: 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Easy trivia. All right, let's get the show started now.
1: Bones.
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5: 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So is Richard Rosario telling me the truth?
6: 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I don't think he's innocent at all.
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5: 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This story brings up a lot of strong feelings, but at the heart of it is a simple question. Is Richard Rosario an innocent man? I'm Dan Slepian. 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
7: Kayla Jeffries in North Carolina decided to stop at the gas station. 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
7: 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And that I mean, there, you don't need to save for school, girl. You got $72,000. You're already going to school. Go ahead.
12: That makes you mad because?
7: I've played for so long. She sees one ticket the first time in her life, and she thinks it's just that easy. Huh. Gosh.
12: It was.
7: No, it isn't that easy. That's what I'm saying.
12: But it is.
7: Gosh, that's so frustrating.
12: It was. It is. First time.
7: Like, everybody's going to be like, I just can't.
13: You can't what?
7: I just can't understand how that happens to some people.
12: But not
7: me.
12: Yeah.
7: Like, I saw a post on Twitter maybe the other day of some guy from Oklahoma. He was in Vegas. And it looked like it made a 24-year-old dude. And he'd been there for like a couple hours. And he was playing something. He got a flush. And he won $400,000. I was like, oh, wow. My God. Like,
12: it's that easy.
7: Way to start the weekend, man. That's pretty cool.
13: Yeah.
12: I don't want that to happen when I start the weekend.
13: No, right before I leave.
12: I want that to happen on the last day. Because then I'm going, wow, I got all this extra money to play with. Wow. Good story. Kind of overshadowed by the dark cloud, but good story. That's what it's all about.
8: That was Tell Me Something Good.

0: 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What happened today in sports history on iHeartRadio?
1: What's happening, fellow sports fans? It's Andy West. Let's look back on this day in sports history, August 7th. We'll start today in 1999. Wade Boggs, playing for the Tampa Bay Devil Rays, hits a home run off Indians pitcher Chris Haney to give him 3,000 hits for his career. It was the first time a player hit a home run for his 3,000th hit and was the first notable moment in the early history of the Devil Rays. Boggs would be inducted into the Hall of Fame in 2005. Sticking with Hall of Famers, today in 2004, Greg Maddux becomes the 22nd pitcher in Major League history to reach 300 victories, leading the Chicago Cubs to an 8-4 victory over the San Francisco Giants. And today in 2016, Manny Machado becomes only the second player in Major League history to homer in the first, second, and third innings, driving in a career-high 7 runs in a 10-2 victory over the Chicago White Sox.
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And you know, for the first time ever, the top five songs in the Billboard Hot 100, all country songs, because that's where it's at. This, one of those songs, another song from Morgan, another one from Ella, then Stella Lefty and Taylor Swift, I Knew It, I Knew You. Your top five. Here's I Can't Love You Anymore. I found you.

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0: 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You know, speaking of Ella Langley, she's got a lot of partnerships going on right now. American Eagle, I think that one's still going on. You got the Bum Energy, it's getting ready to drop, plus Shiner Beer, so many. And it's not uncommon for an artist to do a lot of these partnerships. Megan Maroney just announced one. She got her own American Girl doll. It's going to be sold at Target later on this year. And for now, fans can actually purchase the Megan-inspired outfits and accessories. Both of my daughters loved American Girl dolls. They still got theirs. They just don't play with them as much. I could see them wanting to go get the outfits just to have it for their dolls, though. You know, something they can pass on later on. I thought that was pretty awesome. So shout out Megan Maroney. Go check it out. Got Morgan Wallen on the way. Rascal Flatts.
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0: 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Final day on the Great American Philip. You got a chance at $1,000. Paul was a winner.
1: Woo-hoo!
0: He was obviously pretty pumped. Kind of speechless a little bit there, too. Listen up for that nationwide keyword. It's coming up here at 11. You're going to enter that on the website. And if you get a phone call towards the end of the hour and they keep calling, you might think it's spam. No, you got to answer. Could be calling to tell you you won $1,000. I mean, that's perfect because we're walking into the weekend, right? Which, by the way, happy Friday.

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You ready for the random knowledge? You might use it. You might not. You might just be like, Dusty, thanks, but nah, I'm good. We'll find out next. Daily dose of randomness. First, Jason Aldean, Don't Tell on Me.

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You know, starting on Monday, you got a chance to go to Vegas, see Kenny Chesney, Lainey Wilson, and more with our iHeartRadio Music Festival presented by Capital One. 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
1: And I'm Dusty. Thank you for listening. Give me a few minutes to get you Morgan and Post. BB Rexa, FGL coming up too. And speaking of FGL, still waiting to hear what's going to happen with the guys. We know something is happening, most likely a tour. I don't know about music-wise. But Brian Kelly of Florida Georgia Line, he did just announce his new solo album. So it's called Coral Beats. It's 10 tracks on it. And actually, it's got Nico Moon on there in Ernest. Looks fun. I love the album art, too. Seahorse underwater. It's like a cartoon seahorse. You get a chance to check it out on the socials. And as we find out more on FGL in that reunion, keep you updated.
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What do you think of that iHeart Country World Premiere Music? Co Wetzel and Ella Langley, Jaden. I mean, I got my thoughts. My thoughts don't mean anything. 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

1073 WRWD. And soon that Ella Langley energy drink's gonna drop. Teaming up with Bum Energy. That's dropping. And then that Shiner beer as well with dandelion honey. I'm down to try both. I'm just curious though. Like, I'm allergic to dandelion and stuff like that. Like, is it gonna make me seize up? I

0: 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Coyotes, Tack My Dog, In the Yard, and There's Controversy. 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

0: 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I'm Dusty. Thank you for listening. Just saw this new article from Men's Fitness talking about a new wellness drink trend that could be the new thing. Functional beer. Like, wait a second. Functional? How do you have functional beer? So it would be a non-alcoholic beer or even a low ABV beer, but then fortified with vitamins, supplements, all kinds of things, help you create calm, help you create focus, all the things, even packed with botanicals, electrolytes, and probiotics. I'm just saying, NA beers have become such a big thing anyway. Healthy non-alcoholic beer? I don't hate that idea.
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1: And if you're saying to yourself, I feel like I've got some pretty good friends, are you trying to make new friends? 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

0: Hudson Valley Country, 107.3 WRWD. And Friday rolling on. I'm Dusty. Thank you for listening. You know, I love sharing good news. And did you see with what Morgan Wallen did with his recent Still the Problem tour? So it's officially over. But throughout the tour, he would donate a portion of every ticket sold to his foundation. Then he ended up donating over $1 million worth of instruments to 26 schools that were in need across the other cities that they performed at. How cool is that? Just wanted to share some positivity for your Friday. Eli Young Band on the way. We'll get to Lauren Elaine and Chase Matthew next.
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107.3 WRWD. And I'm Dusty. Thank you for listening. Have a fantastic Friday. Enjoy your weekend. And of course, love, peace, and chicken grease. Never sweat the small stuff.

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0: Hudson Valley Country, 107.3 WRWD. Jason Aldean, it's Don't Tell On Me, it's Casper. And recently, Jason had some interesting words to say about why certain artists are having a hard time selling tickets and having to cancel tours. He said, quote, "Everybody wants to be a headliner, but the problem is a lot of them only have one or two songs and think they can go out and carry an hour and a half or 2 hours of a show. What are you going to do for the other 80 minutes? It's kind of a really good point. He didn't single anybody out, but you've seen there's been some struggles here and there from certain artists. And he's just saying that maybe they're headlining too quickly. So something for artists to keep in mind there. What do you think? What's your thoughts on that? 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And if you want to address what Jason had to say, I think he's kind of on point with that. Something to consider if you're an artist. All right, coming up, Josh Ross, Bradley Green's new one, and Carrie Underwood all next.
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3: On August 4th, 1962, Marilyn Monroe died. 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

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Talk about sounding great together. Co Wetzel, Ella Langley, their new song. It's called Jaded. That's our iHeart Country world premiere for you. We're playing it all day long today. So

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Every down to the wire here with the $1,000 Great American Fill-Up. One last chance to win that one grand is coming up. We'll do it at 5 o'clock, so listen to win at 5. And then just imagine yourself gassing up for free all summer over and over again. But that Great American

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0: 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Coyotes, Attack My Dog, In the Yard, and There's Controversy. 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

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And we have made it. Finally, it's official. It is the weekend. Let me know what you want to hear as you listen on the free iHeart app. Make a request with the TalkBack mic. Jordan Davis now, next thing you know is on... Sweet.

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I'm Casper, and what an iHeart Country world premiere we have for you today. Have you heard this yet? The brand new one from Ko Wetzel and Ella Langley. They've teamed up. The song is called Jaded. I'm going to play it again for you right after 6 o'clock. Luke Bryan's on.

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And the new one there from Co Wetzel and Ella Langley, they've teamed up. Their new collab is called Jaded. That's the iHeart Country world premiere that we're playing for you all day today. 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I've been-

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0: 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And that was my song, Boston.
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